0: Halloween, once a year, time for us to have some fun. We make a decoration sure to frighten everyone. Hey Guido, are you ready? We got some work to do. Grab some tires, grab a cone, license plates, just a few.
1: Okay.
0: We're gonna make a scare car. She haunts every street. She's sure to scare everywhere.

Dragon whiskers, dragon toes, a dragon tooth, and a dragon nose. Every little piece, we could make a million by slicing him, dicing him,

Attention skippers, don't forget to submit your entries for the Name the Croc... correction, that's Name the Crocodile contest. The winner will receive a 1-week all-expenses-paid cruise for one on the jungle river of his choice.

the slidey toes, a did to guile and gimbal in the wave. All amuse were the more hoes and the more rats out of grave. Second chorus. Twas brillig, and the slithy toves did gyre and gimbal in the wave. Dull a mimsy, o'er the board.

0: that all I tell you is not made up.
1: The Backson.
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1: The Backson.
2: The Backson. Oh no!
3: What does a backson do?
4: Yes, Al, what does a backson do?
0: What does a backson do? I'm thinking, I'm thinking, I'm thinking, I'm thinking, and now I will tell you.

0: when decorating your Christmas tree. They tangle up all the hooks.
1: The Baxen, the Baxen, we're afraid of the Baxen.
0: They spoil the milk, they stop all the clocks. They use their horns to put holes in your socks.
1: The Baxen's the one who's been putting holes in our socks.
2: What Baxens do.
3: Yes, more about what Baxens do.
0: More about what Baxens do? Why don't we hear some thoughts from you?
3: Maybe they make you sleep too late.
0: Yes, yes, that's good, that's great.
4: I bet there's a reason my tail is gone.
0: You're on a roll, go on, go on.
5: They muddy up your tidy house.
6: They make you feel as small as a mouse.
2: They break your crayons.
5: They spill your tea.
2: They wake up babies at 1 and 3.
4: They made me catch the cold I caught.
7: They made me lose my train of thought.
3: They swipe your stripes.
6: They clog your pipes.
5: They dig up your garden.
4: They won't beg your pardon.
7: They eat your snacks.
2: They won't relax.
5: They chip your tooth.
2: They steal your youth.
0: And now you know the horrible truth.
1: The Baxen, the Baxen, the Baxen, the Baxen.
5: I know exactly what to do. We'll find things Baxens are partial to.
7: Like books.
2: And dishes.
6: And socks.
2: And toys.
5: Yes, everything that a Baxen destroys. Then we'll dig an enormous pit and make the items lead to it. He'll fall in and we'll get our friend.
0: And this horrible nightmare can come to an end. The Baxen!
1: The Baxen!
0: The Baxen!
1: The Baxen!
0: Go home and search your closets. Bring everything that you can.

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1: Back soon.
0: Sounds like Baxon.
1: Back soon.
0: Well, good luck, everyone!

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0: not what your country can do for you. Ask what you can do for your country. 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
1: I have a dream this afternoon that the brotherhood of man will become a reality in this day with this faith.
2: 30 feet down, 2.5, picking up some dust. Four forward, drift into the right a little. Contact light, okay, engine stop.
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Welcome to the General Electric Carousel of Progress. Now, most carousels just go round and round without getting anywhere. But on this one, at every turn, we'll be making progress. And progress is not just moving ahead. It's dreaming and working and building a better way of life. Progress is the sound of a motor, the hum of a turbine, the heartbeat of a factory, the sound of a symphony, the roar of a rocket. Progress is people getting released from drudgery, gaining more time to enjoy themselves and live richer lives. And as long as man dreams and works and builds, this progress will go on in your life and mine. There.

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Better be wary, be spooky and scary. I'll bounce from the shadows and boo. I wanna scare myself and everyone else. Those thrilly and chilly old willies will rise. Cover your eyes, little buddy, beware. I'm twitching and itching to scare myself. 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What if they find you? Oh, look out behind you, a terrible Tigger-type roar. That would be me. I wanna scare myself and everyone else. The silly and chilly old willies will rise. Cover your eyes, little buddy, beware. I'm twitching and itching to scare myself. Now, Tiggers, I figure, make scares even bigger. They dress up and scream, who am I, can you guess? And tricks always happen when ghosts are a-flappin', and tricks are what Tiggers like best. I wanna scare myself and everyone else. The silly and chilly old willies will rise. Cover your eyes, little buddy, beware. I'm twitching and itching to scare myself. And who better? Oh, by the way, boo.

the previously announced Name the Crocodile contest has been suspended due to an acute shortage of entries. If anyone has any ideas about naming our pet croc, please drop them off at the office depot. Not to worry, you won't have to accept any of the prizes. 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

Moe!

doth the little crocodile improve his shining tail and pour the waters of the Nile on every golden scale. How cheer! How cheer! How cheerfully he seems to grin, how neatly spreads his claws, and welcomes little fishes in with gently smiling jaws.

At first you think Cruella is a devil, but after time has worn away the shock, you come to realize you've seen her kind of eyes watching you from underneath a rock. This vampire

There were so many fun, classic songs that would emerge from those early Disney years. The Ugly Bug Ball was from a 1963 picture called Summer Magic, and There's a Great Big Beautiful Tomorrow was commissioned by General Electric for their pavilion at the New York World

All skippers should take note of the following changes along the Jungle Cruise rivers. First, it is no longer considered sporty to hold small children over the edge of the boat while traveling through the hippo pool. Contrary to popular belief, this does not stop their ears from wiggling. That's the hippos, of course, not the children. Second, due to the fact that a boatload of passengers on board Zambezi Zelda entered a Cambodian ruin and failed to come out, any and all temple ruins are now off limits to your cruise. And finally, passengers requesting extended tours should be referred directly to the booking office, where they will receive immediate medical treatment.

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I cannot tell. There are so many things I cannot grasp. When I think I've got it, then at last, through my bony fingers it does slip, like a snowflake in a fiery grip. Some

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I love it though. Simple objects, nothing more, but something's hidden through a door. Though I do not have the key, something's here I cannot see. What does it mean? What does it mean? What does it mean? I've read these Christmas books so many times. I know the story.

0: wrong? 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Am I trying much too hard? Of course I've been too close to see. The answer's right in front of me. Right in front of me. It's simple, really. Very clear, like music drifting in the air. Invisible, but everywhere. 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You know, I think this Christmas thing is not as tricky as it seems. And why should they have all the fun? It should belong to anyone. Not anyone, in fact, but me. Why, I can make a Christmas tree. And there's no reason I can find I couldn't handle Christmas time. I'll bet I could improve it too. And that's exactly what I'll do. Eureka! I've got it!
1: Dit is Details Radio.

0: Do you remember this song?
1: I'm late. For a very important date. No time to say hello. Goodbye. I'm late.
0: And how about...
1: Bibbidi bobbidi boo.
0: Or...
2: Ah, very happy day to me. To me.
0: You're right. It's from Walt Disney. And there's something new from Walt Disney Productions. It's Disney on Parade. Here's your chance to bring the family to see all the world-famous Disney characters come to life before your very eyes. Starring Mickey Mouse, Pluto, and Goofy. Joining Cinderella, Peter Pan, the Three Little Pigs, Dumbo, and the Jungle Book characters for the greatest live show in family entertainment. Don't miss Disney on Parade.

passiert, düd blab, düd düd düd düd düd düd. Now as the ladder of life has been strung, you may think of sweeps on the bottom of the rung. 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Chim, chiminy, chim, chiminy, chim, chimchery. 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Chiminy, chom, chom, chim, chom, chimchery. 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I'll blow me a kiss, and that's lucky too. I choose me bristles with pride, yes I do. A broom for the chef, and a brush for the flue.

billowed and curled between the pavement and the stars is the chimney sweep's world, where there's hardly a day and hardly a night. Oh, half in the shadow and half in the light. But on the rooftops of London, oh boy, what a sight! Chim chim chim chim chim chim chim chim chim chiri chira chira chiri chira chiri chiri chiri chiri chiri chiri chiri chiri chiri chiri chiri chiri chiri chiri chiri chiri chiri chiri chiri chiri chiri 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

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Cause from that rubble, what remains can only be what's true. If all was lost, there's more I gained, cause it led me back to you. From now on, these eyes will not be blinded by the light. From now on, what's waited till tomorrow starts to

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I'm telling you, brother, it's a frightful sight to see what goes on in the night.

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0: Hello, welcome to Disneyland. We have dedicated this happy place to the ideals, the dreams, and the hard facts that have created America. This dedication is engraved on a plaque at the foot of the flagpole in the Disneyland Town Square. Suddenly, as we come into this square, the cares and worries of today are left behind, and we find ourselves in a little town in the year 1900. On one hand is the City Hall, and on the other is the fire station. Down Main Street, we see the Emporium and all the many shops. There is the old music store, the Penny Arcade with its blaring orchestrion, the Popcorn Man, and the old Calliope. At the end of the street, the marching band appears in full regalia. But let's take the horse-drawn streetcar and ride down Main Street.
1: Yeah.

Daarom is koffie voor grote mensen.

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1: Well, let's see. Once upon a time, there was this magical place called Disneyland. And inside Disneyland, there was a strange deserted mansion. Then one day, the mansion became haunted by 999 ghosts.
0: Oh!
1: And now humans can visit the haunted mansion and get real scared.
0: Daddy, do you believe in humans?
1: I don't know, but I do believe in Disneyland.
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Oh, our life would be grand if you'd just leave our land. We were here before.

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The memory of his volumes brings a smile. He would read me lots of stories when he wasn't on the source. Now I'd like to share the wisdom of my...

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0: and if you read between the lines, you'll find your first impression was mistook.
1: For a cover is nice, but a cover is not the book. Shall we do the one about the wealthy widow?
0: Oh, by all means.
1: Always loved that one.
0: Well, go on then.
1: Lady Hyacinth McCall brought all her treasures to a reef,
0: where she only wore a smile,
1: plus two feathers and a leaf.

0: Oh, give us the one about the dirty rascal, why don't you?
1: Isn't that one a bit long?
0: Well, the quicker you're into it, the quicker you're out of it.
1: Once upon a time in a nursery rhyme, there was a castle with a king hiding in a wing. Cause he never went to school to learn a single thing. He had scepters and swords and a parliament of lords, but on the inside he was sad, egad, because he never had a wisdom for numbers, a wisdom for words. Though his crown was quite immense, his brain was smaller than a bird's. So the queen of the nation made a royal proclamation to the missus and the messers, the more or lessers, bring me all the land's professors. Then she went to the hairdressers, and they came from the east, and they came from the south. From each college they poured knowledge from their brains into his mouth. But the king couldn't learn, so each professor met their fate, for the queen had their heads removed and placed upon the gate. And on that date, I stayed their wives, I got a note, their mate was now the late great. But then suddenly one day a stranger started in to sing. He said, I'm the dirty rascal and I'm here to teach the king. And the queen clutched her jewels, for she hated royal fools. But this fool had some rules they really ought to teach in schools. Like, you'll be a happy king if you enjoy the things you've got. You should never try to be the kind of person that you're not. So they sang and they laughed, for the king had found a friend. And they ran onto a rainbow for the story's perfect end. So the moral is, you mustn't let the outside be the guide, for it's not so cut and dried. Well, unless it's Dr. Jekyll, then you better hide. Petrified! No, the truth can't be denied, as I now have testified. All that really counts and matters is the special stuff inside.

0: I'll be honest, I'm kind of scared.
1: Ladies and gentlemen, we direct your attention to high on the icy slopes of the Matterhorn. Our two young mountain climbing experts, Hans and Otto, make ready to ascend the treacherous slopes of the towering peak. They will attempt to scale Fergen Ridge with its dangerous overhang at the summit. And now Hans and Otto begin to climb the perilous peak of the mighty Matterhorn.

0: When you meet the someone who was meant for you, before two can become one, there's something you must do.
1: Do you pull each other's tails?
2: Do you feed each other seeds?
0: No.

0: Sarah Henry. 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
1: Whoa! 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
2: So they finally met upon a mountain pathway. And Henry Coy, he aimed his gun at Grace.
0: Right at Grace.
3: He was set to pull the trigger when he saw her pretty figure.

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1: Cause the hatchet sure was buried when Sweet Grace and Henry married. 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

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I can't believe my eyes. You're joking me. You gotta be. This can't be the right guy. He's ancient. He's ugly. 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
1: Ah, you're joking! 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I'm drowning in my tears. It's funny! I'm laughing! You really are too much. And now, with your permission, I'm going to do my stuff.
0: Well, what are you going to do?
1: I'm going to do the best I can.

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1: Release me fast, or you will have to answer for this heinous act.
0: Oh, brother, you're something. 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It's hopeless. You're finished. 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'Cause I'm Mr. Oogie Boogie, and you

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1: And now, ladies and gentlemen, we have something really big for you.
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1: 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Thank you very much.

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1: John, you're right. 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For intellect can wash away confusion. George sees and Annabelle agrees. Most folderols an optical illusion. You three know it's true that 1 + 1 = 2. Yes, logic is the rock of our foundation. I suspect, and I'm never incorrect, that you're far too old to give in to imagination. No, not yet. Some people like to splash and play. 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

0: second thoughts, perhaps you're right. 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
1: Wait, I want to take a bath.
2: Oh, really?
0: Up you go, and in you go.
1: Georgie, what happened? Will I be all right?
0: Well, it is just a bath after all, but then again, it's not my tub.
1: Shouldn't you go in after them?
0: Oh, no, I had my bath this morning, thank you.
1: Well, if you won't, I will!

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To cook without a recipe, can you imagine that? And heaven knows what lives within.

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Oh, I've always had a bit of a knack for witchcraft. Common spells and simple charms came naturally. So when the war began, I conjured up a plan to perfect my talent to its nth degree and do my bit in the national emergency. I enrolled in the Hocus Pocus Correspondence College of Witchcraft, in itself no small achievement. And I slaved at every lesson as it came. I'd really hope by now I'd fulfill my witch's vow and be a witch that's worthy of the name. But my secret's out, and I've only myself to blame. I can rant as a witch and incant as a witch. I can rave and in most ways behave as a witch. But alas, what I lack to be great is the fundamental element, hate. I can't be mean, I'm much too kind. I can croak as a witch, manage smoke as a witch. Minor magic is mine to evoke as a witch. But alas, what I lack to be great is the fundamental element, hate. If I could only hate you, I'd turn you into frogs. Without a single smidgen of remorse, I'd just forget you. But every evil spell I cast lacks what it takes to make it last. For hate was never covered in the course. They assumed one has it. Else why should one go through all the expense and bother of enrolling? Second rate as a witch is my fate. As a witch, for the primary character trait of a witch is, alas, what I lack to be great, the fundamental element. When I think of all the newt's eyes that I've pickled, quarts and quarts of witch's bane I've had to brew, all the sulfur that I've burned, poxes, hexes that I've learned, and

Now it's all in vain because of you. I responded to one spark of human kindness, a transgression which a witch should never make. You've discovered here tonight what I strove to keep from sight. So witch-wise, there is just one path to take. I must destroy you. I must, I must, I must, for England's sake.

0: De mooiste muziek uit de werelden van Pixar, Marvel, Star Wars en Disney. 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We're pollinators.
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0: Here in a flash of Donna the Trace!
1: I am the who in the cosmos there!
3: I am the wind blowing through your hair!
0: I am the shadow on the moon!

Hi, Mouseketeers. This is your friend Jimmy Dodd speaking. And this is where I'll be in person with all the Mouseketeers this Saturday. Yes, it's Disneyland, the happiest place on earth, the perfect place for your Easter vacation fun. Come out to Disneyland this Saturday and meet all Walt Disney's Mouseketeers in person. Big Mouseketeer Roy Williams will draw cartoons for you. You'll meet Annette, Cubby, Karen, Lonnie, and Bobby, and all the other Mouseketeers in person. Disneyland is Holiday Land. It's open every day from 10 a.m. to 10 p.m. So we'll see you at Disneyland in person this Saturday.

0: Welcome aboard, folks. 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
1: Hiya, folks.
2: Hello there.
1: Hiya, Goof.
0: Hey, Mick and Min.
1: Oh, be sure you take good care of our friends.
0: Gorsh, they're with me. What could possibly go wrong? Well, but...
1: Oh, no! I must have hit that track switch!
2: Goofy, wait!
1: This is all my fault!
2: Oh, no! They're jumping the track!
1: Kitty, let's get that runaway train! It's a stampede! They're running wild!
2: Ooh, let's head them off at the pass!

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0: 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Hey, picnickers! Told you nothing was gonna go wrong.
1: Nothing can stop us now. I knew somehow that we would

What's this liver do? 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
1: Don't you just love surprises?
2: I sure do. Whoa, whoa.
1: Hurry up, Donald. Now close your eyes.
2: It's gonna be a blast.
3: Special delivery.

0: Oh, it sure was.
1: How much did you get in
2: there? Oh, Donald.
1: Let's open this one.
3: Hey, Donald, if you want fun, let's open this one. Who out there thinks we should open this funny gift?
4: My
3: dad! Gosh, then this one it is. Here we go!
1: Does somebody need a good laugh?
3: Yep, and he's right here.
1: Oh, no, not close, dude.
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1: 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Laughing place for the ho-ho.
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1: Gosh, it sure is nice to know that when things get a little scary, you can always count on your friends to make everything all right. Oh, I almost forgot. There's one more gift.
0: Well, would you looky there?
6: I'm brown!
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0: of us all, Lord Lawrence. 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
1: He's got friends on the other side.
0: The cards, the cards, the cards will tell. 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The cards, the cards. 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
0: Oh, there you are. 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
0: Sounds ideal, but I understand Disneyland's haunted mansion is now open to humans.
1: Humans? 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
2: De mooiste muziek uit de werelden van Pixar, Marvel, Star Wars en Disney.

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0: What for? 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
1: Who, you? 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
0: The boys in the back are comic cause.
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2: We need supplies. 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
3: And, hi, sir. 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
1: Oh, something for climbing the North Mountain where many have frozen to death. Yeah, I have exactly what you are needing. Hygge.
3: Hygge? What's hygge?
1: Hygge is alcohol. 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
0: 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This stuff as a loaner. 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
1: I admit that in the past I've been a nasty. They weren't kidding when they called me, well, a witch. But you'll find that nowadays I've mended all my ways, repented, seen the light and made a switch. True, yes. Poor unfortunate souls in pain, in need. This one longing to be thinner, that one wants to get the girl, and do I help them?

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0: 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As you can see, everything worked out swell for Ariel.
1: There you are. Hope you had a wonderful time. Now, please step out to your left. 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
0: My dear, sweet child, that's what I do. It's what I live for, to help unfortunate merfolk like yourself. Poor souls with no one else to turn to. I admit that in the past I've been a nasty. They weren't kidding when they called me, well, a witch. But you'll find that nowadays I've mended all my ways, repented, seen the light, and made a switch. True, yes. And I fortunately know a little magic. It's a talent that I always have possessed. And here lately, please don't laugh, I use it on behalf of the miserable, lonely, and depressed. 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Poor, unfortunate souls in pain, in need. This one longing to be thinner, that one wants to get the girl, and do I help?

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1: Yes, I do.
0: Now it's happened once or twice. Someone couldn't pay the price, and I'm afraid I had to rake them across the coals. Yes, I've had the odd complaint, but on the whole, I've been...

0: Have we got a deal?
1: If I become human, I'll never be with my father or sisters again.
0: But you'll have your man. Life's full of tough choices, isn't it? Oh, and there is one more thing. We haven't discussed the subject of payment.
1: But I don't have...
0: I'm not asking much. Just a token, really, a trifle. What I want from you is... your voice.
1: But without my voice, how can I...
0: You'll have your looks, your pretty face. And don't underestimate the importance of body language. Ha! The men up there don't like a lot of blabber. They think a girl who gossips is a bore. Yet on land it's much preferred for ladies not to say a word. And after all, dear, what is idle prattle for? Come on, they're not all that impressed with conversation. True gentlemen avoid it when they can. But they don't inform and fawn on a lady who's withdrawn. It's she who holds her tongue who gets a man. Come on, you poor unfortunate soul. Go ahead, make your choice. I'm a very busy woman and I haven't got all day. It won't cost much.

0: Hi, ghost fans. This is your on-the-spot reporter, tiptoeing through the creaky doors of the Disneyland Haunted Mansion to bring you another in-spirit interview. Hovering at my side is Granny Ghoul, former Peoria socialite and silent movie vamp.
1: Hi there, big boy.
0: Granny, you look absolutely inhuman.
1: Thank you. This is my latest creation, a see-through bell-bottom bedsheet with big holes where my eyes used to be.
0: Stunning. But tell me, Granny, is it true that this mansion is haunted by 999 ghosts?
1: That's right, you brave devil. But there's always room for one more, especially if he's as spirited as you seem to be. Huh?
0: Well, thanks, Granny, but I'm a human.
1: Well, no one's perfect. But you can visit any time. We're very friendly here.
0: I wanted to ask you about that, Granny. What do you think of letting real people into Disneyland's haunted mansion?
1: Well, they are kind of fun to watch, but all that yelling and screaming is spooky. Why, you'd think they'd never seen a ghost before.

0: 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So listen, watch, and learn with playtime left to burn.
1: Yay!
0: Floatissimo!

0: What's that?
1: I made a monster decoration for All Hallows' Eve. I call him Cobble Patch. Flotissimo! What do you think?
0: He's so spooky, so big, so perfect.
1: There's no chance that they'll win when you have got Delwyn.
0: You're so amazing!

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This is the operator for Uncharted South Seas Islands. I'm sorry, we have been unable to locate the Swiss family Robinsons. 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

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There be squalls ahead, and Davy Jones waiting for them what don't obey.

0: Fear have ye of evil curses, says you. Properly warned ye be, says I. Who knows when that evil curse will strike the greedy beholders of this bewitched treasure?
1: Perhaps ye knows too much. Ye've seen the cursed treasure. Ye know where it be hidden. Now proceed at your own risk. These be the last friendly words ye'll hear. Ye may not survive to pass this way again.
2: You bloomin' cockroaches! By thunder, we'll see you to Davy Jones! He needs persuasion, mates! Fire at will!
3: Two shutouts, Captain! One clean through the mizzen!
2: Cut the ruddy wreckage away! Stand by as your guns bear! Surrender, you lily-livered lovers! Another broadside and you goes down with the tide! Give it to him again, lad! Aye, that'll show the bilge rats! Avast, ye scurvy scum! Bring up your white flag!
4: We will never surrender!
2: Very well, then! Give him a broadside! Pound him, lads! Pound him!
3: Down on number four, guys!
2: We're gonna sink your stinky ship, you! Take him below! Clear the decks, lads!
5: Pipe the lubber aloft, matey! Speak up, you bilge rat! Where be the treasure?
6: Do not tell him, Carlos! No!
7: Scuttle, you cockroach!
8: No, por favor, no!
5: Pipe him aloft again, matey.
6: Be brave, Carlos. Don't listen to him.
5: By gum, he'll talk, or do a fine dance at rope's end. Be that clear, senor?
6: Don't tell him, Carlos. Don't be chicken.
3: Scuttle the scum.
7: Scuttle the scum.
8: I am no chicken. I will not talk.
9: Weigh anchor now, you swabbies. What be I offered for this winsome wench? Stout-hearted and corn-fed,
10: 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It'd be a stouter by the pound.
9: Shift your cargo, dearie. 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
9: Belay there, you fo'c'sle swab.
11: Oh, the ready.
12: Ready. We watch the ready.
5: Avast there.
9: And now, you bilge rats, do I hear six? Who makes it six?
10: Six it be. Six. Bottles of rum.
9: I'm not sponging for rum. It be gold I'm after. Strike your colors, you brazen wench. No need to expose your superstructure.
10: Hurry it up, boy. Come on now.
12: We want the rated. We want the rated.
5: Quiet, you scum.
13: Oh, shiver me so. It's dead wore out, I be. A mite too fast these lock-footed wenches be for the likes of an old swag-bellied pirate such as I. Now, where be that fascinating little old treasure, eh? Heave to, mateys. Say, have you set your eyes on a bewitching maiden in your travels? Oh, she be a lively lassie, she were. Oh, I tell you true, it's sore I be to hoist me colours on the likes of that shy little wench. Favour, keep a weather eye open, mateys. I be willing to share, I be.
11: Kitty, kitty, kitty. 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
1: Work him over to the noose. Go on now, hold it higher. 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
2: Mangy mutt. Hit him with a soup bone.
1: Here, doggy. Here, doggy. 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
1: him.
2: Dearie. 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Come on now.
1: Oh, steady now. Steady. Here. That's it. Tip the cape over his ruddy neck.
2: Blast, they're over. It's us what needs your ruddy help, not them blasted lubbers. 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
1: Bring old Bill them nice keys. 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
1: Over here, Spot, over here. 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
6: 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Up the heart is yo-ho! 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

0: The world is cruel, the world is wicked. 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
1: I am deformed.
0: And you are ugly.
1: And I am ugly.
0: And these are crimes for which the world shows little pity. You do not comprehend.
1: You are my one defender.
0: Out there they'll revile you as a monster.
1: I am a monster.
0: Out there they will hate and scorn and jeer.
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0: Why invite their calumny and consternation?

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0: favorite. 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
1: When Dukes and Martha Rogers pass a time of day with me, I say me special word and then they ask me after tea.
2: Woo! 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
0: Say it backwards, which is docious alley expiastic fragicali rufus, but that's going a bit too far, don't you think? So when the cat has got your tongue, there's no need for dismay. Just summon up this word and then you've got a lot to say. But better use it carefully or it could change your life.
3: For example?
0: Yes?
3: One night I said it to me girl, and now me girl's me wife. 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

0: Well, it sounds pretty good. 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Thanks, boys.
1: Thanks, Walt.
0: Say goodbye to the folks.
1: Bye-bye.
2: There's a great big beautiful tomorrow.
0: As I said, that's the spirit.

0: Welcome to the General Electric Carousel of Progress. 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And progress is not just moving ahead. 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And as long as man dreams and works and builds, this progress will go on in your life and mine.
1: There.

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0: Will the Jungle Cruise skipper in khaki fatigues please report to the boat storage area? I'm sorry, let me clarify that. The Jungle Cruise skipper in khaki fatigues working on the dock wearing the neat-looking hat and black walking shoes answering to, "Hey, you! Please report to the boat storage area."
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0: And now, as long as you're all standing,
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Ladies and gentlemen, boys and girls, here's the Disneyland program note. 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

0: Believe. 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
1: Starlight, star bright, first star I see tonight, I wish I may, I wish I might have the wish I wish tonight.

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1: Right. We go out, then back in. And then we go out, and then back in. And one more time. Out, and then back in. And sometimes, if you want to do it four times.
0: Come on!
1: Okay.
0: Hey Dad, wouldn't it be cool if I maybe met a shark when I'm at school?
1: No.

0: for me.
1: That's what I'm afraid of.
0: Hey, Dad, do you know how old sea turtles are?
1: Sea turtles? I don't know.
0: Sandy Plankton said they could live to be 100.
1: Well, if I ever meet one, I'll ask him.
0: Me too! Maybe I'll meet a sea turtle and a shark!
1: I know you're excited, but let's take a little pause. Sharks are not our friends, Nemo. Haven't you seen Jaws?
0: What?
1: You don't want to meet a swordfish. You don't want to meet a whale.
0: I want to meet a whale.
1: You need

0: Is this where we meet his teacher?
1: Yep.
2: Sure is. Mm-hmm.
3: What's wrong with his fin?
4: Be nice. It's his first day of school.
0: He was born with it, kids. We call it his lucky fin.
5: Dad,

0: the zones. Let's name the zones of the open sea.
1: Mr. Ray!
2: Climb aboard, explorers! Who's this?
3: I'm Nemo.
4: He's got a little fin. I find if he gets tired, just give him a break. 10-15 minutes.
1: Fine.
2: Don't worry. We're gonna travel as a group.
5: Nemo, you're such a special kid. Want me to come with you? I'd feel better if I did. Remember everything I told you.
3: Dad, I'll be all right.
2: Climb aboard, explorers! Hold on tight! Are you ready?
1: Yes, I'm ready!
2: Really ready?
5: I don't think I'm ready.

0: You're doing really well for a first-timer.
1: I remember I was a mess when my kid first went to the drop-off.
2: Well, what are you gonna do? You gotta let him go sometime. The drop-off?!
3: Het is 10 uur. Een nieuw uur met de mooiste muziek uit de werelden van Pixar, Marvel, Star Wars en Disney begint nu.
4: Come on everybody, here we go!
5: Magie voor je ogen.

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Long about midnight, the ghosts and banshees get together for their nightly jamborees. 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Some short and fat, some tall and thin, and there's some don't even bother to wear their skin. 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
1: Beware!
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0: Welcome to Monsanto's Plastics Home of the Future. 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
1: Details Radio.

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3: Jawohl, but the trouble is, it's not far enough out of this world. Isn't that right, Herr Schmidt? 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
1: Mi amigo, stop the clucking. 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For instance,
4: the boys in the back are called macaws
1: because of their claws.
4: No.

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1: Mes amis, such wonderful singing calls for applause.
0: See, amigos, applause.
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And I wouldn't have nothing if I didn't have you. 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
1: for the upcoming company play called Put That Thing Back Where It Came From or So Help Me.
0: It's a musical. Yeah, Put That Thing Back Where It Came From or So Help Me. So Help Me, So Help Me.
1: And cut.
2: Dit is jouw Halloween.
3: Alt

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1: Wait, I've got a better plan to catch this big red lobster man. Let's pop him in a boiling pot, and when he's done, we'll butter him up.
2: Kidnap the Sandy Claus, throw him in a box.

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1: You're so stupid. Think now, if we blow him up to smithereens, we may lose some pieces, and then Jack will be displaced.

0: appeased by our success. That he'll reward us too, I'll bet.
1: Perhaps he'll make his special brew.
2: Our snake and spider's food.
3: We're his little henchmen and we take our job with pride. We do our best to please him and stay on his good side.
4: I wish my cohorts weren't so dumb.
0: I'm not the dumb one.
5: You're no fun.
4: Shut up!
5: Make me!
4: I've got something. Listen now! This one is real good. You'll see. We'll send a present to his door. Upon there'll be a note to read. Now in the box we'll wait and hide until his curiosity
3: entices him to look inside, and then we'll have him.

0: Minister Frollo the Gypsy has escaped.
1: What?
0: She's nowhere in the cathedral. I'm afraid she's gone.
1: But how? Never mind.

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I never thought hyenas essential. 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But maybe they've a glimmer of potential if allied to my vision and brain. Your powers of retention are as wet as a warthog's backside, but thick as you are, pay attention. My words are a matter of pride. It's clear from your vacant expressions, the lights are not all on upstairs.

0: prepared.
1: Yeah, be prepared. We'll be prepared. For what?
2: For the death of the king.
1: What, is he sick?
3: No, fool, we're gonna kill him. And Simba, too.
4: Great idea! Who needs a king?
5: No king, no king, la la la la la la.
2: Idiots, there will be a king.
1: Hey, but you said,
2: I will be king. Stick with me, and you'll never go hungry again.
6: Quid pro quo, you're expected to take certain duties on board. The future is littered with prizes, and though I remain at sea, the point that I'm

0: Señores and señoritas, please place your eyes into the center of the room that is. We present the enchanted fountain.
1: Ach, ja, and a wunderbar birdmobile, which has birds on it, and it goes round and round. And that's why we call it a birdmobile.
2: Look, here come the girls.
3: Mesdames and messieurs, introducing the lovely ladies of the ensemble. Just like the folie bergère with only feathers, there's Colette, hello Colette, Suzette, hello Mimi, Gigi, Fifi, Josephine.
0: I wonder what happened to Rosita.

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1: Let's all sing like the birdies sing.
0: Tweet, tweet, tweet, tweet, tweet.
1: Tweet, tweet, tweet, tweet.
0: Let's all sing like the birdies sing.

0: Applause, applause. That was so good.
1: Wunderbar, wunderbar. Give yourselves a hand.
0: A little applause for the girls, too.
2: Ah, that was magnifique.
0: See, no one laid an egg but me.
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0: And finally, everything worked out just fine. Christmas was saved, though there wasn't much time. But after that night, things were never the same. Each holiday now knew the other one's name. And though that one Christmas things got out of hand, I'm still rather fond of that skeleton man. So, many years later, I thought I'd drop in. And there was old Jack, still looking quite thin, with four or five skeleton children at hand, playing strange little tunes in their xylophone band. And I asked old Jack, "Do you remember the night when the sky was so dark and the moon shone so bright? When a million small children pretending to sleep nearly didn't have Christmas at all, so to speak. And would, if you could, turn that mighty clock back to that long, fateful night now. Think carefully, Jack. Would you do the whole thing all over again, knowing what you know now, knowing what you knew then?" And he smiled, like that old pumpkin king that I knew, then turned and asked softly of me, "Wouldn't you?"
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What's this?

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Welcome to the fabled city of Agrabah, city of flying carpets, soaring heroes, famous love ballads, and more glitz and glamour than any other fictional city in the world. Oh, I come from a land, from a faraway place, where the caravan camels roam. Where it's flat and immense, and the heat is intense. It's barbaric, but hey, it's home. 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

0: magical lamp. 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
1: Whoa, got a little deep there for a second.
0: This lamp put Agrabah on the map. You've never been? Well, we can fix that.

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Adorable, but thieves. Oh, and did I mention